0: Goed man. En zo hoort de her. Yes, I.
1: Ladies and gentlemen, welcome to Chinatown here in the heart of Los Angeles, the Golden Pagoda on this special occasion.

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2: Drinking is very bad.
1: It's very
3: bad. Smoking is very bad.
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Did you hear me, butterfly? 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

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The doctor phrased it differently, but in between the lines he said his time is over. Imagine the barista coming up to him. Sorry sir, can I bring you another drink? Yeah, my week was tough, so could you please do some latte art to cheer me up? Say less. And as he left the th-

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He shouldn't have left his family for this job in London. He should have been a different man from top to bottom. He should have. Here's your coffee, sir. I know it isn't perfect. It was my first time, cause we normally don't serve this. But he played it humble. He really did it well. Capital letter spelling. Kill yourself.

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It's a 1, 2, 3, take my hand and come with me, because you look so fine that I really wanna make you mine. I said, you look so fine that I really wanna make you mine. Come on and get your kicks. Now you don't need a

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I think he would be down for me to tell him that he'd been waiting around here for all of his life. And it took time for the soul to come. When it came, I saw the same old scene over and over again, my friend. 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
8: Let's play a picture one, but they put it in, put it in, put it in, put it in, put it in, put it in, put it in, put it in, put it in, put it in, put it in, put it in, put it in, put it in, put it in, put it in, put it in, put it in, put it in, put it in, put it in, put it in, put it in, put it in, put it in, put it in, put it in, put it in, put it in, put it in, put it in, put it in, put it in, put it in, put it in, put it in, put it in, put it in, put it in, put it in, put it in, put it in, put it in, put it in, put it in, put it in, put it in, put it in, put it in, put it in, put it in, put it in, put it in, put it in, put it in, put it in, put it in, put it in, put it in, put it in, put it in, put it in, put it in, put it in, put it in, put it in, put it in, put it in, put it in, put it in, put it in, put it in, put it in, put it in, put it in, put it in, put it in, put it in, put it in, put it in, put it in, put it in, put it in, put it in, put it in, put it in, put it in, put it in, put it in, put it in, put it in, put it in, put it in, put it in, put it in, put it in

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I'm building geodesic domes, calling Rico Kasich Holmes. 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Eve, Mika, RZA, Evil, JD, Nazir is Osiris, NJ Live, AZ, Rakim, Cormega, Cage, Mr. OC, I'm Anime, I'm Onami.

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